0: What's it? Yeah. 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Go ahead.
1: I like your spot.
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0: Radio Mixtape, der Soundtrack deines Lebens. Habt ihr noch einen Lieblingssong, der nicht bei uns läuft? Dann meldet euch auf radiomixtape.de und in der App.
1: Is she really going out with him? Well, there she is. Let's ask her. Betty, is that Jimmy's ring you're wearing?
2: Mm-hmm.
1: Gee, it must be great riding with him. Is he picking you up after school today?
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1: By the way, where'd you meet him?

Radio Mixtape, der Soundtrack deines Lebens. 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
1: 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So, wir gehen weiter mit einer von meinen Favorites. As you know, keine Rock'n'Roll Jukebox without Elvis Presley. Und den spielen wir jetzt mit einer seiner wunderbaren Hits, Heartbreak Hotel. Viel Spaß.
2: Well, since my baby left, well, I found a new place to dwell. Well, it's down at the end of Lonely Street, that Heartbreak Hotel where I'll be. I'll be just lonely, baby. Well, I'm so lonely.

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